0: This week in music, there's Cheap Trick, you know, The Flame, a song that they didn't write, but their record company insisted they record, was number one in America this week back in 1988. Their only American number one.
1: This week in music.
0: 55 years ago, Thin Lizzy put out their debut album, and on Friday, Universal Music have re-released that record in a fantastic expanded collector's edition. Of course, Thin Lizzy, one of the greatest rock bands of all time. Now, this new version of the album has got unheard outtakes on it, BBC live recorded tracks, rare tracks, and a new Dolby Atmos 5.1 remix of the album. I caught up with Eric Bell, the band's first guitarist. Asked him how he came to be in Thin Lizzy.
2: Well, I was on a show band called The Twins, and I wanted to leave and play better music, you know. So I saved up some money in the bank from the show band so that I could live off it for a while. One night, this guy called Eric Rickson walked into the bar I was drinking in. We knew each other by sight. And

0: This week in music, paying tribute to Bon Scott. It would have been his birthday on Thursday. That's Highway to Hell. You got Jason Staveley here this weekend with an Aussie Top 5 recap coming up from 50 years ago. The classic album double next hour is Bruce Springsteen's Born in the USA. And we'll play Michael Jackson for you next.
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I said, are you gonna be my girl? 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

0: people outside, and we thought, I wonder who we're on with tonight. We didn't realise it was us that they were coming to see.
1: Eric Bell was the original guitarist in Thin Lizzy. He played with them for their first three albums, and that first one is just been re-released on Friday with a bunch of bonus tracks for you. Undoubtedly, the two biggest Thin Lizzy songs, Whiskey in a Jar, and this one. The boys are back in town. It's This Week in Music.

take my hand and come with me, because you look so fine that I really want to make you mine. I say you look so fine that I really want to make you mine. 4, 5, 6, come on and get your kicks. Now you don't need